0: It is your Feel Good Workday on Zinc 96 with some Cyndi Lauper. As we get into things this weekend, a few fabulous things on the Noosa Country Show. The showgirl and rural ambassador to Noosa has a scent sale happening at the Pavilion Hall in Pomona from 2 p.m. The doors do open at 1 o'clock though, $5 entry, so pop along and support this weekend. In excess, Supertramp are only minutes away as we continue your Feel Good Workday next at Zinc.
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0: Your Feel Good Workday continues after the 11 o'clock news headlines. We'll get to that next. Then we'll get to... Yeah, a bit of George Michael on the way. Oh, and the Bee Gees. That's next for your Friday on Zing.
1: G'day, folks. Picture this. 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

0: It is your Feel Good Work Day on Sync 96 with an hour of 80s music ready to go with some pseudo echo today. Love this song. Some Hall & Oates in there too. And it's next at Sync.
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It could be you, it could be anybody's you want to shout out for.

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Jonesy and Amanda for the drive home. 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

0: Oh yeah.
1: Whoa. 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I've got goosebumps. What a privilege Gold. It was to hear that.
0: That just happened.
2: That's what I get to play with each night.
0: Man.
1: Wow. But to watch the two of you, your beautiful voices, your beautiful guitar work, what a privilege that was. And look, thank you.
0: I'm all
1: thank
0: pricked
1: you so
0: up.
1: Oh, me I'm too. Pricked. I'm just all, that was so amazing.

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And better music and more of it right across your feel-good workday. 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
1: What can I say? 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

Jacko and Jade for breakfast. 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
14: Hola, amigo.
15: Dave Thornton.
14: Oh, funny guy.
15: I love him. He's one of my favourite Australian comedians.
14: Dave Hughes impersonator.
15: Oh, he's Dave Hughes. And he's brilliant.
14: He's been doing it for years, but it's just so relevant.
15: So good.
16: I get some milk for Hughesy. Oh, there's none here. I reckon Elbo's taking the milk.
15: Brilliant. But I saw a social media post he did the other day. At this time of year, I think it rings true for a lot of people.
14: Mm-hmm.
15: I'll say no more until we get to it because I think it's going to be a whip poll.
14: Okay. Someone came up to me in the street the other day and said, Jonesy, what happened to the big fact?
15: Oh, I don't believe a word of that. Big fact means factual. I don't believe a word of any of this.
14: I've got a big fact that's right in your wheelhouse.
15: Okay, well, I'm happy to hear.
14: That's coming up for you next.

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Chris and O'Connell show. So might be one of our favourite phone-ins we've done over the last couple of years. The Wrong. That's the theme. What's your version of the stories about The Wrong? Still they're coming in. Keep them coming. These are fantastic. What about The Wrong pizza? Christian was at the pub, couldn't decide what pizza to order. A ham and pineapple pizza arrived. I just assumed it was mine. Started eating it. 10 minutes later, a pumpkin pizza came out.

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Jonesy and Amanda for the drive home. 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

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I want to funk. I want to F-F-F.

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2: Yeah, g'day people, Matty Johns here, and the Cowboys and the Roosters faced off in Thursday night footy. Well, the Roosters turned up anyway. We broke down that game. Boys, last night.
3: Yeah.
2: Statistically, almost the worst performance in 100 years. If Teddy stays on the field and the Roosters don't have that sort of flat spot at the start of the second half, it would have been 100. We'd be talking about a century. They would have saluted last night. Can the Cowboys come back from this?
4: I don't think so.
5: Yeah.
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2: Yeah.
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0: 96 plays better music and more of it all weekend. Starting Monday, Jade and I have your final, very, very last tickets to muster, 4-day camping passes, but we won't be getting it a blow through a straw, pushing a Malteser. Some organ grinding may be involved. Details Monday morning. Hey, showgirl, a royal ambassador to Noosa. Do you know who she is? It's all part of the Noosa show coming up in a couple of weeks. She's doing a special scent sale at the Pavilion Hall Pomona this afternoon. Starts around $2, $5 to get in. There's afternoon tea supply, which is very classy. And all money raised helps out her as a rural ambassador. This is going to be great. Noosa show is only a few weeks away. Details about that will become clearer as we get closer here at Zinc.
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3: The Aussie Top 5 recap is from this week in 1987. I'll update the latest music news. Madonna is our feature artist. She released her debut album this week in 1983 and will spend some time with Kim Wilde.
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Time to blow the dust off another Zinc 96 deep cut.